0: right to the left. Archer looking. Archer still on his feet looking. Got some pressure. He's going to take it. Nowhere to go. Oh, there is a flag on the play. So Archer was looking downfield and could not come up with anything, but hold the phones. There is a flag on the play. Personal foul. No, holding against Lawrence County. So it's going to be against Lawrence County. So Mason County will take over. A big standby, Mason County Royals. So they get the ball back here with 4:34 to go here in the half. First and 10 on the 30. So let's see what Mason County can dial up offensively. Gregory's going to be shotgun formation. Or, no, Gregory's going to be underneath center. He'll have one receiver split out each way with Avery in the backfield. And toss it out to Avery on that right-hand side. Avery's got some room out to the right-hand side. He's going to have it up to the 35-yard line for Leonard Avery. So it's going to be a nice 6-yard pickup for Avery. So Mason County will have it now, second down and 4 on the 36. 4 minutes to go here in the first half. See what Lawrence County can dial in defensively. See if they can't stop the Royals one more time before the half. Oh, we got some movement. Avery was underneath center, but Lawrence County, we got one. I think Lawrence County jumped on that one. Both of them jumped, but I think Lawrence County jumped first. That's going to be the third penalty. Yep, they're going to call it on the Bulldogs. So that's going to be a 5-yard penalty. And that's going to be a first down for Mason County. That'll be the third first down of the half. So first and 10 now on the 41. Gregory underneath center. He'll hand it off to Josiah Brooks, and nowhere for Brooks to go. Nowhere for Josiah Brooks to go that time. And he was tackled by number 7, Chandler Priest, for the Lawrence County. And they're going to give him no yards at all. So it's going to be second down and 10. As we approach the 3-minute mark, the rain has stopped here in Maysville, which is a good thing. The Royals break the huddle. Gregory's going to be underneath center. He'll have two receivers split out each way with Avery in the backfield. Handoff goes to Avery. Nowhere to go. He's met in the backfield by a host of Bulldogs. He's actually going to lose some yards on that one. He's going to lose about a loss of 2. A loss of 1. So it's going to bring up third down and 11, 2:30 to go. So let's see if Lawrence County can get another big stop. You would think if they do that Mason County would definitely have to punt this one away. The Bulldogs do get the ball in the third quarter. Gregory underneath center. One receiver each way. And they're trying to draw that Lawrence County defense line off. And he tried to draw him off again. And Mason County's going to have to call a timeout, and that they do. And 2 minutes to go here in the first half, and we'll just keep it right here for the timeout. Lawrence County comes up big early on. Let's see if they can't get another big stop here with 2 minutes to go in the first half. Lawrence County does get the ball back to open up the third quarter, but I tell you what, Lawrence County's defense, folks, has come up with big plays. We talked about it in the pregame. I talked about it in the pregame that they have to win that third down battle. And so far, they have won that third down battle. But also give credit to Mason County's defense. They come up with that big stop on that last possession for Lawrence County. So let's see what the Royals will dial up. It'll be at third down and 11. The ball is on the 40. 2 minutes to go here in the first half. And Lawrence County, the offensively, Lawrence County has done really good, really well on the ground. You got to give credit to that Lawrence County offensive line making holes for the running backs. So let's see what the Royals dial up here. So Gregory's going to be underneath center. And he fakes it. Nowhere to go. He's going to be tackled by Ty Brooks in the backfield. Nowhere to go. Gregory faked it, tried to roll out to the right-hand side, and Ty Brooks come and got him in the backfield. That's going to be a loss of about eight. I believe it's going to be a loss of eight for Gregory. And how about Ty Brooks coming off that edge untouched and a big play by Lawrence County. They left him unaccounted for, and Gregory was just trying to roll out. He had three receivers to his left, and he was just trying to roll out, and there was just simply nowhere for him to go. So with 1:48 to go here in the first half, we do have a timeout. We'll just keep it right here. So Lawrence County gets the ball back, and we'll see what they can dial up. Try to get back on the scoreboard before the half. You would... Back deep for Lawrence County is going to be number five, Caden Johnson, the senior. And kicking away for Mason County is number three, Bradley Gardner. I think that's number three. I could be wrong on the kicker. There's the snap. Kicks up, and it's going to be a little pooch kick. It's going to roll down to the 31-yard line. So Johnson was back there, but he didn't want to do anything with it. He's just going to let it come to a stop. So give credit to Mason County special teams. They were right there. Smart move by Caden not to have a turnover. So Lawrence County will get the ball back with 1:39 to go here in the half. Be first and 10 on the 31-yard line for the Bulldogs. So let's see what Coach Frazier can dial up. Lawrence County still has two timeouts to go here in the first half. Going to be shotgun formation for Johnson. He'll have one receiver to the left, and Brewer's going to be to the left of or to the right of Johnson. There's the snap. Johnson's going to take it to the right side, looking for some room. He's got room up to the 40, 45, still on his feet. Going to be a pickup. Let's see. It's on the 31-yard line. It's going to bring it up to the 47-yard line. So a 16-yard pickup for Caden Johnson. So two receivers each way, shotgun formation by Archer. Archer looking, he's going to throw one, got one deep. Gray Derryfield in the back, got Gray Derryfield deep, and there's a flag on the play. It was incomplete. It was an incomplete pass from Mikey Archer to Gray Derryfield, and this could be a big play, pass interference against Mason County. So Gray Derryfield got behind the defender and came very close to catching that one. So Lawrence County will have it now first and 10 on the 38. 1 minute and 11 seconds to go. Archer, he's got one open, and he overthrew the intended receiver, number three, Andrew Ratliff. Archer had two receivers each way. It was shotgun formation for Lawrence County. He was looking down the right-hand side to Andrew Ratliff, the senior, and it just came up just a little bit short, so it's going to be up second down and 10 from the 38. So Archer has shotgun formation. He's got two receivers each way with Brewer to the left of Archer. There's the snap. Archer looking. He's got Caden to the out on the left-hand side, so it's going to be a pickup of, let's see. It's going to be a pickup of, so it's completed from Archer to Johnson, or pickup of nine. So it's going to bring up a third down and a short one for Lawrence County. Ball's on the 28-yard line. Archer's still back there at quarterback. And officials are looking. It's showing third down and one. It very well could be a first down. I don't know if that's what they're talking, if they're discussing maybe the. And they are going to give them first down. So that'll be enough for a first down. So that'll be Lawrence County's 10th first down of the half. So first down and 10 from the 28. 1 minute and 1 second to go here in the first half. Archer will have three receivers to the right, one to the left. Brewer to the right of Archer in the backfield. There's a snap. Archer looking, still looking, rolling out to his right. He throws it downfield to number three, Andrew Ratliff, and Ratliff has it down to the 15, to the 10-yard line. So a nice pickup from, it's going to go from the 28-yard line down to, let's see, to the 11-yard line. So give 17 yards to Andrew Ratliff. 45 seconds to go and counting. Archer's looking. He's throwing. Touchdown, Lawrence County. He hit Andrew Ratliff in the back of the end zone from 11 yards out. How about that? Andrew Ratliff. With 40 seconds to go here in the first half, Mikey Archer to Andrew Ratliff for 11 yards. Touchdown. Spotted Andrew Ratliff on that right-hand side in the back of the end zone. He was able to get behind that defender. So the Bulldogs are up 12 to nothing. So they're going to line up and go for two this time. Johnson's in back at quarterback. Johnson's going to take it around that right-hand side. He's got it. He's going to walk it in. Two-point conversion is good. So with 40 seconds to go here in the first half, Caden Johnson takes it around that right-hand side and extends the lead to 14. We'll take a break, and we'll send it back to the studios to hear word from our sponsors. You're listening to Bulldog Football right here on 99.3 WKYH FM. We'll be right back.
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0: And there you go. Mikey Archer answers that one. He connects to Andrew Ratliff for 11-yard touchdown run, and Caden Johnson takes it in for the two-point conversion run. So Lawrence County up now 14, which should be. So I did not see that, folks. So apparently there was a hold on the two-point conversion, and it's going to. So it's going to bring that two-point conversion. It's going to do it again. So Johnson, he's got two receivers each way. Looking. Nope. And there's a flag. Actually, that's going to be Mikey Archer. Nowhere to go. There is a flag on the play and a fumble. So the two-point conversion is no good. I do apologize. I missed that one. I thought the two-point conversion was good by Caden Johnson earlier, and I must have missed that one. So we have a flag on the play. So it should be holding against, I think it. Let's see, official. So it's going to be a holding against the Bulldogs, and that will be declined. So we stand at 12 to nothing with 40 seconds to go here in the first half. So take that two-point conversion and run away from Caden Johnson. So Andrew Ratcliffe gets the Bulldogs on the board. And that's where we stand at, 40 seconds to go here in the half. Bulldogs up 12 to nothing over the Mason County Royals. Now Lawrence County will get the ball back to start the third quarter. So back deep for Mason County is going to be number one, Marquise Bluford, and number 11, Kaven Morton. So Levi Hensley getting ready to get set to kick the ball off for the Bulldogs. So Lawrence County. Let's see. Nope. Ball blew off the tee. Hensley's going to reset it. And we'll try this again. There's the whistle. And there's the kick. Going to be a little pooch kick. And there's a little pooch kick recovered by Mason County. By number 56. That's going to be Austin Johnson for the Royals. And it's going to be a great field position for Mason County. They're going to have it first and 10 on the Bulldog 49-yard line. So Mason County's got plenty of time on the clock. 38 seconds to go. So they've got plenty enough time. Let's see what the rules dial up. So Gregory's got shotgun formation. Avery right behind Gregory. He'll have three receivers to the right, one receiver to the left. And now Avery's moving up to the left side of Gregory. And Gregory's going to keep it, and nowhere to go. He's going to be met right there by a host of Bulldogs. And there's nowhere for Gregory to go. They're going to give him no yards at all. Tackled that time by the number 7, Chandler Priest. And I think Mason County is going to take a timeout. And we'll just keep it right here. Lawrence County is going to come up. It's going to be second down and 10 for the Royals. The Royals want to take a timeout and talk about this, talk it over. 26 seconds to go here in the first half. Lawrence County up 12 to nothing over the Royals. So let's see what Lawrence County's defense can dial up if they can get one more stop. And the Bulldogs do get the ball back here in the third quarter to start. So if you got to be thinking, if you're Lawrence County, don't let nobody get behind you. But it's been all ground game for Mason County. But nonetheless, you don't want to fall asleep and let any of their wide receivers get behind you. So I would assume that's what Coach Bawkins and Coach Short and the others are. That's what they're talking. Don't let nobody get behind you. They've only thrown it attempted three attempts. They have no completions. So you got to be thinking. Don't let them get behind you. You can deal with it if they get in front of you and catch it. You can deal with that, but don't let them get behind you. And Lawrence County's secondary has done a great job at that so far in this first half. Camden Gregory is still looking for his first completion. He's had three attempts so far with no completions. So Gregory's got shotgun formation. He'll have two receivers each way. Avery to the left of Gregory. There's the snap. Looking, he's still looking. He's going to throw it up, and it's going to be well short. Colton McDowell. Oh, it's intercepted. Caden Johnson has got it to the 40. He's going to break it out to the 45, bring it up to the 50-yard line. Colton McDowell. Colton McDowell knocked it away with his hands, and Caden Johnson comes out of nowhere and picks it up, gets it, intercepts it. The first turnover. Well, that's their Mason County's first big turnover. In the first half, so that's their second turnover. That's Mason County's second turnover this half. So Lawrence County gets the ball back with 12 seconds to go on the 49-yard line. And they do have one timeout. Mikey Yartrup is in the underneath center. So it'll be wing formation for the Bulldogs. Archer will have one receiver each way. Motion, there goes Brewer. Archer looking, rolling, still looking. Plenty of time. He's going to sling it. And he's thrown it, completed to Caden Johnson down to the 30-yard line with 2.5 seconds to go. So Archer to Johnson. Let's see here. Let's see where they spot the ball at. It was thrown from the 49. So it would be a 22-yard pickup from Mikey Yartrup to Caden Johnson. Give credit to Lawrence County's offensive line, giving Archer plenty enough time to throw the ball, and he throws it, and the thing about that play is Johnson was double-teamed and somehow come down with that football and picked up 22 yards. So this will be the last play of the half. Oh, we've got an injured Royal walking off the field. Officials thought they had already got the injured Royal off the field, but they had not yet. So we'll just keep it right here. Each team is headed back to their to their sideline. So 2.5 seconds to go here in the first half, and Lawrence County is up 12 to nothing over Mason County. And this would be the last play of the half. Let's see what Coach Frazier can dial up, and let's see if Archer stays in as quarterback. And give credit, like I said, to Lawrence County's offensive line. They've paved the way for the first half for Lawrence County offensively. They've opened up holes for the running backs and gave plenty enough time for Johnson and Archer both to get the ball off. So if you're Coach Short, you got to be happy with your offensive line play. And overall, offensively, you got to feel good. So let's see what Coach Frazier dials up here. Archer will have two receivers each way. Brewer's going to be to the left of Archer. There's a snap. Archer's looking, still looking. He pump fakes. He's going to throw it in the end zone. Oh, incomplete. He tried it to Gray Dairy Field, and that pass is going to be come up just a little bit short, but that's the end of your first half, folks. Lawrence County 12, Mason County 0. We're going to take a short break and send it back to the studios. A word from our sponsors. 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
0: And welcome back to Mason County High School. Here at halftime, Lawrence County leads the Royals 12-0. Lawrence County in that first half, they have this is unofficial. They have 202 total yards, 133 of that's on the ground, and 69 yards in the air. Individually rushing for Lawrence County, Caden Johnson, he has 6 carries for 43 yards and 1 touchdown on the ground. Junior Chandler Priest, 5 carries for 46 yards. Sophomore Darren Brewer, 5 carries for 28 yards. And junior Gray Deerfield, 2 carries for 16 yards. In the first half passing, Johnson was 2 of 2 for 6 yards, and freshman Mikey Artrip, was 5 out of 7 for 63 and with one touchdown in the air. Receiving Johnson, Caden Johnson has two receptions for 32 yards. Colt McDowell, 1 for 5. Great Gary Field has 1 for 3. Carlo Chico with one reception for 1 yard. And senior Andrew Ratcliffe has 2 receptions for 28 yards. And then, of course, that one touchdown there at the end of the first half. Looking at the defensive side for Lawrence County, Ty Brooks has once come up with that big sack on Gregory there in the first half that made that turnover, that forced that turnover. And then Cade Johnson comes up with that big interception also as well. That pass was broken up by Colt McDowell, and KJ grabs it and intercepts that pass from Camden Gregory. The Bulldogs finished the first half with 10 first downs, and they only gave up 3 for Mason County, has 3 in the first half. Also, the Rules had 2 punts in that first half, and Lawrence County had 0 punts in that first half. So Lawrence County getting off to the exact start that they wanted. Defensively, Lawrence County had has done the things that they needed to do in that first half. They limited the big plays by Leonard Avery and Camden Gregory. They never let those two get started. Both of them are the offensive threats for this Mason County Rural team. You got to give credit to Lawrence County's defense. And if you're Scott Bakkens, if you're the defensive coordinator, Scott Bakkens, you got to feel really well, really good about how your defense performed in that first half, limiting all those big time plays. And fundamentally, Lawrence County done everything that they needed to do in that first half. They were locked in on their keys. Several different Bulldogs flew to the football, and give credit to Lawrence County's defensive line, Ty Brooks, Brandon Blankenship, making some big plays early on in that first half for the Bulldogs on the defensive side. Flipping it over to Lawrence County's offense, you got to be really happy with your offensive line. They have just paved the way for this Bulldogs offense. Give credit where credit is due, and that is to Cam Van Hoos. Kobe Prince, Hayden Thomas, Caden Boggs, Ty Brooks, and Cameron Castle. Give credit where credit is due, and Lawrence County's offensive line has paved the way in that first half, allowing Lawrence County to establish that ground game, that rushing game, and give plenty enough time for both Caden Johnson and Mikey Archer, plenty enough time to throw the ball. So if you're Coach Short and Coach Frazier, you got to be really happy with that first half performance. Now, saying all that, Lawrence County does get the ball back to start the third quarter, but you still got one whole half of football left to go. So they got to come back out and establish that again here in the third quarter. But you got to feel really good being up 12 to zero here on the road here at Mason County against a really feisty Mason County team. Mason County has been able to move the ball. They've just come up with a couple of tough breaks. But then again, you got to give all that credit back to Lawrence County's defense as well, as the Bulldogs have flied around and to the football. We're 5 minutes and 55 seconds away here from the start of the third quarter. We will take a short break, and we'll send it back to the studios to hear a word from our sponsors. But keep it right here, as we're 5 minutes and 30 seconds away from the start of the third quarter, as we are counting you down. 5 minutes and 25 seconds to go before we start the third quarter. Keep it locked in. 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
0: And welcome back to Maysville, Kentucky, here on the campus of Mason County High School. Here at halftime, Lawrence County leads 12-0 over the Mason County Royals. And right before we went to break, we was giving the stats, and I've got a couple more stats for you. For total yards for Mason County in that first half is 25 total yards for the Royals. Lawrence County does have 18 rushes total for 133 yards. Lawrence County is averaging 7 yards per carry for Lawrence County. So give credit where credit is due. We're exactly 120 to go here at halftime before we start the third quarter, as both teams now starting to come back out and loosen up. And if you're Coach Short and Coach Frazier at halftime, there's really not – I mean, you really don't – I don't think you really make it any adjustments. Everything that you've done has worked. Just continue to do that here in that second half. Limit those big plays. Continue to limit those big plays for Mason County. You've won the turnover battle. Lawrence County did get penalized. I have them in that first half. Let's see. Lawrence County got penalized. I have them 3 penalties for 25 yards unofficially. And then for Mason County, I have 1 penalty for 15 with 2 turnovers in that first half, as both teams are made their way out of the locker room and are warming up. Defensively, Lawrence County in this second half just continue to do what you done in that first half. You had a lot of success. You limited Mason County to 25 yards of total yards in that first half. Continue to keep Leonard Avery locked in. Don't allow him to get those explosive plays that we have seen from that running back. And then Camden Gregory, the dual threat quarterback, he can hurt you with his arm and his legs. And so far, Lawrence County has done a great job, especially the secondary. Camden Gregory still looking for his first completion. He had 3 attempts in that first half. and was unable to connect with his receivers. So you got to give credit to plenty of credit to Lawrence County's defense and offense coming on the road and showing up against a very big Mason County Rural team. So I'll tell you what, folks, we've got 2 minutes to go before the start of the third quarter. We'll take a short break, keep it locked.

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1: And welcome back to Maysville, Kentucky, here on the campus of Mason County High School as the third quarter is getting ready to get set. And we do have a couple other scores of interest. Rock Castle leads Bell County 36-0 at half. Bourbon leads Lloyd Memorial 20-14 at half. And Lloyd is actually ahead of Lawrence County in the RPI in the East, so that's a huge game. If Bourbon pulls that off, Lawrence County will jump Lloyd Memorial, and that's a huge playoff implications right there. We'll have to keep a close eye on that score. So Lawrence County, back deep for the Bulldogs, going to be number 22, Gray Derryfield, and number 5, Caden Johnson, as Mason County is getting ready to kick it off. And we are underway here in the third quarter. And there's a little pooch kick, a little short kick, and it's going to come down to Carlo Chico at the 34-yard line, and Chico's going to bring it up to about the 30. Well, there's a flag on the play. So Chico brings it up to about the 30. I'm going to call it 39-yard line, maybe. But hold the phone. There is a flag on the play. So let's see. That was Elijah Weber kicking off for the Royals. It's going to be against Lawrence County. I didn't see what the penalty was. So it was a personal foul against Lawrence County. So it's going to bring the ball back to the 25-yard line. So with 11:50 to go, the Bulldogs take over. First and 10 on the 25. Johnson underneath center. He's going to hand it off to Priest. And Priest is going to take it right up the middle. He's going to bring up. They're going to give him 3 yards on the carry. So bring up second down and 7. Just underway here in the third quarter. Johnson's going to be shotgun formation. We'll have 2 receivers to the right, 1 to the left. Brewer's going to be to the right of Johnson. Oh, hold up. Flag on the play, and it's going to be a false start against Lawrence County, so not the way they want to start the game. Back them up 5 yards. So that's 2 penalties to start the third quarter. 2 penalties for 20 yards. So that's going to back the ball up to the 28-yard line. So second down and 12. Bulldogs just need to settle down. And focus in. So let's see what Coach Frazier dials up this time. Johnson's going to be underneath center. He'll have 1 receiver split out each way. Wing formation.
2: Johnson under center.
1: Brewer in motion. And pitch out to Brewer around that left-hand side. Brewer's got some room. He's up to the 30, out to the 35. Going to be run out of bounds at about the 34-yard line.
3: Be a yard short of the first down.
1: So. So bring up 3rd down and 1. So a pickup of 11 on the run for Darren Brewer.

0: So a big play here for Lawrence County, 10-50 and counting. So it'll be shotgun formation for Lawrence County. He'll have one receiver each way. Johnson's going to keep himself right up the middle, and he's going to have enough for the first down. He's going to pick up about 3 yards on the carry. And that's going to be their 11th first down of the game. So 10:40 to go. The ball is going to be on the 37-yard line for Lawrence County. See what the Bulldogs dial up here. Johnson's going to be underneath center. He'll have one receiver to his left. Wing formation in the backfield. Brewer in motion. Hand off to Priest right around that left-hand side. And Priest is, oh, he's going to fumble. But he recovered. Chandler Priest fumbled it. And he still he gets the ball back. A little bit of pushing and shoving by Mason County. But Chandler Priest did fumble it, but he also recovered his own fumble. So that's going to be a pickup of, well, that's a, should be enough for a first down, but it's going to be really close. They're going to call it. Nope, they are going to give him 10 yards on the carry. So that'll be another first down for Lawrence County. Ball's going to be first and 10 on the 47-yard line. Johnson's going to be underneath center. He'll have one receiver each way. Wing formation in the backfield. Johnson rolling back looking. He's got Gray Derryfield downfield, and it'll be overthrow just a little bit. Intended receiver was Gray Derryfield. Got to give credit to Mason County defender. For Mason County. So it's going to bring up second down and 10, 9:19 to go here in the third quarter. Bulldogs break the huddle. Johnson's going to be underneath center. He'll have one receiver each way. Wing formation. Brewer in motion. Toss out to Brewer on that left-hand side. Brewer's got some room. He's going to be down to the 45, pushed out of bounds at about the 40. Let's see. It's going to be a pickup of 7 yards by Brewer, the sophomore. It's going to bring up second down and 3 for Lawrence County. Third down. Third down and 3 for Lawrence County. 9 minutes to go here in the third quarter. Bulldogs got a nice drive going, 7 plays. Just a little over 2 minutes on this first possession of the third quarter. Same formation for Lawrence County. Hand off to Priest right up the middle, and Priest is going to dive his way down. He's going to pick up the first down. It's going to be enough for a first down. Be a pickup of right at 4 yards. On the carry. So that's going to be the 13th first down for the Lawrence County's offense. Johnson. Shotgun formation. Johnson's going to keep it himself this time around that right-hand side. He's got some room, spins a little spin move around that right-hand side. He's going to pick up about 8 yards on the carry for Johnson. So it's going to bring up second down and 2 for Lawrence County. 8:15 and counting. Lawrence County's got a nice drive going to start the third quarter. They've had a little over 3 minutes on this opening drive, keeping that Mason County offense off the field. So shotgun formation for Johnson. He'll have two receivers to his right, one to the left. He'll have two running backs in the backfield, Priest and Brewer. Oh, it's going to be false start on Lawrence County. That is not what they needed. It's going to be a false start on Lawrence County. Got a little bit too anxious. That's going to back them up 5 yards. So that's going to be the third penalty for 25 yards in this third quarter. It's something that is not going to make Coach Short happy about, but very correctable. He talked about it a couple weeks ago in his pregame to try to limit these penalties from Lawrence County. So hopefully this doesn't set them back too much to kill this drive. So we'll try it again. Shotgun formation for Johnson. He'll have two receivers each way. Mikey Archer now adjusting. Johnson's going to be quarterback. They switch that one. Johnson, Archer looking, nowhere to go, nowhere to go. He's got Johnson down the sideline, and he caught it. How in the world did Caden Johnson come up with that catch? Holy smokes. My goodness gracious, that was from the 39-yard line. I do not know how Caden Johnson came up with that. So it's going to be a 20-yard gain. Let's see, 20. Yeah, 20-yard gain by Caden Johnson from Mikey Archrip. My goodness gracious. What a catch by Caden Johnson. The Mason County defender was right there. He couldn't do anything else, and Caden just pulls it down right over top of him. He was behind Mason County defender. Give Mason County defender credit, but somehow Johnson came up with that one. Shotgun formation. Johnson's going to take it, keep it around that right-hand side. He's got some room down to the 15, down to the 10, 5, 4. He's down. He's going to be pushed out of bounds about the 1-yard line, a 18-yard pickup for Caden Johnson. He's going to be pushed out of bounds at about the 1-yard line, I do believe, or maybe even inside the 1-yard line. So 6 minutes to go here in the first or in the third quarter. And Lawrence County, what a great drive the Bulldogs have put together on this opening possession of the third quarter. They put 6 minutes, a little over 6 minutes and five, 6 minutes and 10 seconds on this drive. Johnson underneath center. He's going to hand it off to Priest. Touchdown, Chandler Priest, from 1 yard out. Chandler Priest, the junior, with 5:30 to go here in the third quarter, they extend their lead to 18. Give credit to the offensive line, Lawrence County's offensive line, paving the way, and the junior, Chandler Priest, takes it in from 1 yard out. So Lawrence County is going to go for two. So the Bulldogs are going to try to extend it. Shotgun formation for Johnson. He's going to keep it around that right-hand side, and I can't see if he got it or not. It's going to be awful close. Nope, he did not get it, folks. So the two-point conversion is no good. So Lawrence County with 5:30 to go here in the third quarter. Lawrence County 18, Mason County 0. We'll take a 30-second break, send it back to our studios. Don't go nowhere, folks. Keep it locked in. 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
0: And welcome back here to Mason County High School, and Lawrence County extends their lead 18-0. 5:30 to go here in the third quarter, and what a drive, what an open response by the Bulldogs. They held on the ball for 6 minutes and 20 seconds, and junior Chandler Priest takes it in from 1 yard out. So Lawrence County, Levi Hensley set to kick it off back deep. For Mason, it's Marquise Bluford. and Kaven Morton, but it's going to be a squib kick. So let's see what Lawrence County's defense can come up with.
2: You got to find something on
0: this time. The Royals are going to take over. Well, they're going to have the ball first down and 10 on the 36-yard line. So let's see what Camden Gregory and company can do. Gregory's going to be in a shotgun formation. He's going to hand it off to Leonard Avery, and Avery's got some spinning room. Oh, flag on the play. So it's going to be tackled by a host of Lawrence County Bulldogs, but hold the phone. So it's going to be another foul for Lawrence County. It's going to be personal foul. My goodness gracious. So that was an 8-yard run by Avery. And then another 15-yarder for Lawrence County. So 40 yards and four penalties to start the third quarter. Give Avery a pickup of 8 yards on that one. So Mason County's got a first down. That's their fifth one of the game. And they're going to have a first down and 10 on the 42. Shotgun formation for Gregory. Handoff. Nope, he's going to fake the handoff. Keep himself and nowhere to go. Tackled that time by Chandler Priest. Gregory was just trying to fake that handoff that time to Avery, and Priest was not fooled. No gain on the play. So it's going to bring up second down and 10, 4:35 to go in the third. Lawrence County up 18 to nothing. So shotgun formation for Gregory. Gregory rolling out to his right-hand side, looking, and he's got a receiver. That's his first completion of the game. That's going to be a pickup of about 4. Oh, no. It's going to be incomplete. No, complete. It is complete. 4-yard pickup. Could not tell who that was for Mason County that came up with the reception. Will be number 21, Jameer Thompson. So it's going to bring up third down and a long 6 for the Royals. Shotgun formation. Nope. He was underneath center, but I think this one, it's going to be flag on the play, but this is going to go against Mason. That's going to be their second penalty of the game, but back them up. So that's going to back them up to the 43-yard line. So now it's third down and 11 for the Royals. So let's see what the rules can dial up. Big play defensively for Lawrence County. You feel if they can get this one, it's really going to take the wind out of Mason if they get this stop right here. Two play down, any way you look at it, for Mason. You got to think that. So shotgun formation for Gregory. There's a snap. Gregory looking. Got plenty of time, and he's going to take off. Nowhere to go. Hit in the backfield by, let's see, Hayden Thomas and Chandler Priest. So it's going to be a loss of 3 for Gregory. So give credit to Hayden Thomas, the junior, and Bulldogs defense come up big on that one. Mason County is set to punt. Fourth down and 14. Ball resting on the Bulldog 46-yard line. Back deep for Lawrence County is Caden Johnson. Mason County will try to keep the ball away from Johnson. Let's see what Mason County dials up. It was a bad snap, low snap. Good kick. It's going to bounce at the 10. Oh, good bounce. It's going to bounce down. Where did he get it? Is it going to be a touchback or is it going to be at the 1? It's going to be awful close.
3: I believe Mason County went into the end zone, which would be
2: Waited too late to touch it.
0: So it is going to be in the end zone. So it's going to be back. So it will be the Mason County defender was right there. And it was a perfect punt, took a perfect roll. And the Mason County defender, Kevin Morton, just waited a little bit too long. So Lawrence County gets the ball, 3:21 to go here in the third. Be first and 10 on the 20.
3: 3:21 third quarter. Lawrence County got the ball up 18 to nothing. That's a 19-yard difference in that play.
0: So let's see what the Bulldogs dial up. Johnson's underneath center. I formation, handoff to Brewer, and Brewer's trying to, nowhere to go. Brewer tried it around that right-hand side and lost his shoe, and there's another flag on the play. So something happened over here against Mason County sideline between Andrew Ratliff and number 26, Leonard Avery. So it's a loss of one for Darren Brewer. Let's see what the flag is. So personal foul both ways. So it'll offset. So it'll be second down and 11 for the Bulldogs offense. 2:40 to go in the third. Bulldogs try to settle down. Caden Johnson getting the play. Bulldogs break the huddle. 2:13 to go and counting here in the third quarter. Shotgun formation for Johnson. He's going to have two receivers each way. Brewer to the left. Johnson looks. He's got Ratliff in that edge and flag on the play. And Ratliff's going to break it, but hold the phone. There's a flag on the play. And it's going to be against Lawrence County. Man, oh, man. The flags are racking up on Lawrence County. In this third quarter alone, that's their fifth penalty.
3: 18-0
0: Lawrence
3: County, 153.
0: It looked to be a holding. If I was to guess, holding. So going to back them up. And offensively, that is not the start that you want after you come out and scored on that opening drive. So now it's going to be second down and 21 for Lawrence County. Ball's on the 9-yard line. Lawrence County started off at the 20. We're going back the wrong way. Johnson's underneath the center. Going to roll out to his right. Nowhere to go. He's going to throw it out here to Andrew Ratliff. It's completed at the 20. And up to the 25-yard line is Andrew Ratcliffe. Ratcliffe comes up with a nice catch that time. 16-yard gain for Andrew Ratcliffe.
2: Let's see what Lawrence County does here.
0: So it's going to bring up a manageable third down and a long six.
3: Third down and six for Lawrence County.
0: Let's see what Coach Frazier dials up this time. Good job that time by Caden Johnson, just rolling out to his right-hand side and finding Ratcliffe over here in the flats. So Johnson's going to be underneath center. Motion. Oh, and Mason's going to jump. Offsides is going to be against Mason County. So bring up third down and one. So that's just going to be their third penalty of the game. I have them three penalties for 25 yards. So, well, so it should be first down. Okay, it is going to be first down. So it's going to be a first down for Lawrence County, and that should be the end of the third quarter, and it is. Your score remains the same. Lawrence County 18, Mason County 0. Folks, keep it locked in. We've got one quarter of play left. 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We'll be right back.
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0: And welcome back to Mason County High School as we get started the last quarter. Lawrence County up 18-0 over Mason. The lone score of that one in the third quarter was that one-yard touchdown run by Chandler Priest. The junior took it in. Lawrence County able to put together a good drive here, but really the story of that third quarter was penalties. But nonetheless, the Bulldogs did have 10 plays on 75 yards on that drive, and it was capped off by Chandler Priest. So let's see what the Bulldogs dial up here. First down and 10 on the 30 for Lawrence County. Shotgun formation. He's going to hand it off this time to Gray Derryfield. Derryfield's going to take it up to 40 to the 45, and then going to be out of bounds at about the 48-yard line, so a pickup of 18 for the junior, Gray Derryfield. It's going to be a first down for the Bulldogs. So an 18-yard carry. Derryfield just took it around that left-hand side and was able to break free and found that left angle and takes it down the sidelines here, the Mason County sideline. So shotgun formation this time for Johnson. There's a snap. And Johnson's going to fake the pitch, keep himself. He's down to the 45, to the 40, cutting it back to the 35, to the 32-yard line. So Johnson's going to take it. Let's see, they're going to spot it on the 32-yard line. So pickup of 16 for Caden Johnson. It's going to be another first down for Lawrence County. 17 first downs in the game for the Bulldogs. Give credit to Lawrence County's offensive line that continuing to just really wear down this Mason County Rural defensive line. And really, this Mason County defensive line is a lot bigger than our offensive line, but that's been the story all year. So Johnson, shotgun formation. He's got that three receivers in that bunch to the right. Derryfield in motion. Handoff goes to Derryfield around the right-hand side. He's going to cut it up. He's down to the 19-yard line. So give him a pickup of 13 for Gray Derryfield. That's another first down for Lawrence County. Bulldogs putting together another good drive right here. First down and 10 on the 19. 10:25 to go in the game. And Coach Short didn't see something that he didn't like. He's going to take a short timeout. We will, too. Keep it locked in. Don't go anywhere, folks. We'll be right back. You're listening to Bulldog Football right here on 99.3 WKYH FM. We will be right back.
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0: And welcome back to Mason County High School. 10:20 to go in this ball game, and Lawrence County is looking to extend that lead. They are up 18-0 over the Mason County Royals. And tonight's presenting sponsor is Webb's Heating and Cooling. Webb's Heating and Cooling is your trusted rim dealer since 1990, and is proud to sponsor coverage of Lawrence County Bulldogs. It's Webb's Heating and Cooling. Let's see what Coach Frazier and the Bulldogs offense can come up with. Johnson's going to be in shotgun formation. He'll have one receiver to his left. Brewer's going to be to the right of Johnson. Johnson's going to keep it. He's going to turn it up. He's down to the 15, 10, 5. Touchdown, Caden Johnson from 19 yards out. The senior puts on his second touchdown with 10:08 to go here in the game. Caden Johnson is going to take it 19 yards. So Lawrence County is going to go for it again here. I think they're going to go for two to extend it. They're up 24-0.
3: 24-0 Lawrence County, 10:08 to go in the game. Johnson, a 19-yard run. He's caught a pass again, rushed for a touchdown. And
0: so
3: some nice passing yards.
0: So Johnson's going to be shotgun formation.
3: 24-0 Lawrence County. Snap back to Johnson.
0: Inside handoff, and it's good. Carlo Chico takes it on the inside handoff. The two-point conversion is good by Carlo Chico. So Lawrence County, 26, Mason, 0. We're going to take a short break and send it back to hear a word from our sponsors. Don't go anywhere. We'll be right back. 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
0: Caden Johnson caps off that touchdown run. He went 19 yards, followed by Carlo Chico's two-point conversion. And we sit at 26-0. Lawrence County on the ground so far. Lawrence County has 29 carries for 246 yards on the ground. They're averaging 8.5 yards per rush. And I've said it all game, folks. Got to give credit to those big boys up front. And they've established that line of scrimmage early on. And I think that's one thing that Coach Short's going to notice, he already notices, that they did establish that ground game early. So Hensley going to kick it off, a little squib kick down to the 30-yard line. And Anderson's going to pick it up, bring it up to about the 40. Let's see here. We're going to spot it at the 43-yard line for Mason County. So let's see what Lawrence County's defense can do here. So 26-0. 10 minutes to go in this one, folks. Let's see what Gregory and company can do here. Shotgun formation. Nope, he's underneath center. Wing T formation. And flag on the play. It's going to be against Lawrence County. Offsides against Lawrence County. Another penalty. It's going to ring up. Coach Bakken's not happy with that at all. That's Lawrence County's fifth penalty of this half. How many yards is that?
6: 70 for Lawrence, 33 for Mason.
0: In penalties? Total yards. Okay. I was like, whoo, I know we had a lot, but I didn't think we had that many. Talking to our partners here at Mason County. So, shotgun formation for Gregory. And Gregory's going to take it himself. Gregory's going to pick up the first down. He's going to pick up a gain of 6 on the carry. For Gregory, it's going to pick up a first down. tackle made that time by McGranahan for Lawrence County, number 73, for the Bulldogs. So Mason will have it first down and 10 on the 46 on the Bulldog 46. Gregory's going to be underneath center. He's going to hand it off to Avery. Avery's met by a host of Bulldogs. He's going to pick up a couple. But Chandler Priest coming up from the bottom of that pile. So give Avery credit with 2 yards. And you got to give credit to Lawrence County's defensive line. McGranahan, Hayden Thomas, Carson Fraley. They have really done a great job defensively down there in the trenches, making it easy for Chandler. So Gregory's underneath center. Handoff goes to Buford, nowhere to go. He's going to be loss of about six, loss of four. Going to be tackled that time by Hayden Thomas for Lawrence County. Defensive lineman getting the job done. Lawrence County starting to be able to rotate some now on that defensive line, and that's something that Coach Balkins loves to do, give his guys up front, keep them fresh. So Carson Fraley. Checking in. Bulldogs going to improve to 4-1 on the season. We're still one game incomplete against North Laurel, scheduled to play later on this month. The Rules will drop to 4-2 as they enter district play next week. So Gregory's going to be shotgun formation, trips to the right, one receiver to the left. Gregory looking, he's got it up in the air, and it's going to be intended for number one. That was for Marquise Buford. It's going to be over his head. And that's going to bring up fourth down and 14. So the Mason County is going to send in their punt team, Briley Gardner, in to do the kicking duties for Mason County. Back deep for the Bulldogs is number five, Caden Johnson. So Lawrence County defense come up big again. Got to give credit to Lawrence County's defense. And if you're Scott Bakkens, other than the penalties, and that goes on both sides for the offense and defense, but you still got to feel really good about your defensive performance tonight. Something that they will clean up, no doubt about it. There's the punt. And it's going to come down at about the 25. Roll, get away from it. Going to come down about the 18-yard line. So the Bulldogs will take over. First and 10. I believe they're going to spot it around the 18-yard line. I believe it's going to be at the 18-yard line for Lawrence County. So with 7:39 to go in the game, Bulldogs take over. So let's see what the Bulldogs dial up. Mikey Archip now in the backfield at the quarterback duties for the Bulldogs. He'll have two receivers split out each way. Brewer behind Archer, or to the left of Archer. Archer's going to hand it off to Brewer around that right-hand side. Brewer's got some room. He's down to the 30, 35-yard line. There's a flag on the play. Hold the phone. So it's going to be against Lawrence County. Be holding against the Bulldogs. So now, see where the spot where they're going to spot the ball. See where they mark it. So it was an 18-yard run, and they're going to mark the ball back at the 26-yard line.
7: First and two.
3: First and two.
7: That's what I
3: 26-0 Lawrence County. Archer, snap back to him.
0: Archer looking. Brewer. He's got Brewer. There's a little screen pass to Brewer. And it's going to be enough for a first down. So the ball rests on the 29-yard line. First down and 10. 7 minutes to go in this one. 26-0.
6: 391 for Lawrence, 35 for Mason.
0: So it would be shotgun formation for Archer. Archer looking, still looking, pump fakes. He's got some pressure. He's going to take it up the middle, still on his feet. He turns nothing into something, and Archer's going to pick up about five yards on the carry. He had two receivers split out each way, and give credit to Mason County's secondary. They had all the Lawrence County receivers dialed in, locked in. I should say, nowhere to go, and Archer avoids the sack and was able to pick up 5 yards. Give credit to the freshman. So Archer, he'll have two receivers again each way. Brewer's to the right of Archer. Archer looking. He's got one wide open. Johnson, oh, Johnson's going to be incomplete pass. There's a flag on the play. Well, there's two flags on the play. So Johnson loses his feet down here around the 40-yard line, but there's a flag here about the 37, and there's also a flag back here around the line of scrimmage. So they're waving this flag off. So it's going to be personal foul against Mason. So it's going to be a 15-yarder against the Royals. There was two flags thrown. One was waved off, and the personal foul will stand. So the Bulldogs did have it on the 34-yard line. And it'll be first down and 10 on the 49. 6 minutes to go on this one, folks, and this is going to be – Lawrence County is going to come away with this one. So – Archer's going to have two receivers each way, shotgun formation with Brewer behind Archer. He's going to fake that handoff to Brewer, looking. He's got one down open. He's got Derryfield. He's got him at the 10-yard line. How about that? Archer to Gray Derryfield, the junior. And that's going to be brought down at the 6-yard line. Yeah, 6-yard line. How about that? So how about that? So Lawrence County is going to have it first down and 10 on the 6.
3: First and goal for Lawrence County. The ball is at the Mason County 6-yard line.
0: First and goal from the 6. I mean, let me correct myself. Archer. His intended receiver that time was Gray Derryfield.
6: Covers by Jackson Eastep.
0: So it's going to bring up second down and goal for the Bulldogs. 5:13 to go on this one.
3: 26-0. 5:13 to go in the game. Lawrence County now over 400 yards.
0: So it's going to be Tripp's formation, shotgun for Archer. Tripp's to the right, one receiver to the left. Archer looking, still nothing. He's going to throw it. It's going to be... It's going to be intercepted. There is a flag on the play. So that's a... There's a flag. There's a flag on the play. There's an interception. So personal foul against Lawrence County.
3: Personal foul on Lawrence County.
0: So the interception will stand. So another penalty. Let's see. I've got 11 penalties for the Bulldogs in this game. And I don't know how many yards we're at now. So it's going to be first down on the 3. Let's see, first down and 10 on the, it looks like they're going to be on the 3-yard line. 5 minutes to go on this one. Nope, ball's going to be on the 1-yard line. Avery's got some room. Avery's bounces it out to the 10-yard line. And Avery's going to bring it out to about the 15-yard line, so a good pickup. A gain of 14 for Avery. Brendan Blankenship on the tackle. So that's 11 penalties for 105 yards for Lawrence County. That's something that's not going to be make Coach Short happy about that one. So Gregory's going to be shotgun formation. He'll have two receivers to the left, one to the right. Avery with the handoff. Avery's got some room out to the 30. Lenny Avery will pick up another first down for Mason.
3: Some of these yards, two big plays.
0: So, basically 40 yards. Or under 4 minutes to go in this one. First and 10 on the 31 for Mason. 26-0. Bulldogs are going to get this one. Pitch out to Avery, nowhere to go. Chandler Priest absolutely hits Avery, Lenard Avery, in the backfield, and what a hit by the junior. He was not going to let Avery get away that time. That's going to be a loss of 4.
3: Loss of 4. So it'll bring the ball back to 20.
0: So it's going to bring. Ball's going to be spotted on the 27. So let's see what the Royals can do. Gregory has a shotgun formation, two receivers to the right, one to the left. And it's going to be completed, but nowhere to go. Cameron Castle locked down with Josiah Brooks, and it was just a pickup of 4. So give Cameron Castle credit for the tackle. Bring up 3rd down and 10. 2:25 to go in this one, folks, and it's all Bulldogs. The Dogs are going to pick up a big win here tonight against 4A Mason. Non-district game, but the Bulldogs with this win will improve to 4-1 on the season. Mason will drop to 4-2 as they enter district play next week. There's a flag on the play. The pass is going to be complete. No, incomplete. So it has to be, you would think it would have to be holding on Mason, you would think. Yes, that is the call. Holding on the Royals. So I'll back them up. So they declined the penalty. Lawrence County declined the penalty. Brings up 4th down and 10. From the 31. 1:35 to go in this one. So, the Royals break the huddle?
6: Yes, it is.
0: Shotgun formation.
3: 4th
0: for Riley Gardner. Gardner's looking. He's got a defender. He's going to overthrow number one. That's going to be Marquise Bluford. So it'll be turnover on downs. 1:32 to go on this one, folks. This is going to belong to the Dogs. How about that? To come on the road and pick up a big victory here tonight in Maysville against a really good quality Mason County team. So Lawrence County is going to take over on downs. Coach Short still talking to his Bulldogs over on their sideline lane. I'd imagine just keep it clean here in the last little bit. And the Bulldogs. Let's see, Johnson's going to be. They're just going to take a knee. It's victory formation. Victory formation for the Bulldogs. Coach Short doesn't want to do anything. And he's just going to take a knee and a couple more, and this game's going to be over with, and this one's going to belong to the Dogs. Got to give credit to Lawrence County. What a great performance. So Lawrence County's defense, I mean, goodness gracious, the defense forces two turnovers on downs, and they forced two turnovers and four punts on the night for Lawrence County's defense. That's going to make Coach Bakken smile. And the only thing that's not going to make him smile, him and Coach Short, is the penalties. That's got to be cleaned up, and I'm sure that's going to be addressed. That seems to be a thing this whole season for Lawrence County, but nonetheless, that's all correctable. As we clock's under 40 now, and they'll have to take one more snap maybe. Nope, they're not going to take another one. That's your final score, folks. Lawrence County 26, Mason County 0. We're going to take a break and send it back to the studio to hear a word from our sponsors. Don't go anywhere. We'll be right back. 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
0: And welcome back to the Todd Case Trucking postgame show as Lawrence County Bulldogs come on the road here to Mason County High School in Maysville, Kentucky, and they pick up the win 26-0 over the Royals. Offensively, Lawrence County, this is all unofficial stats, 417 yards of total offense. Bulldogs had 34 carries for 273 yards rushing and 144 through the air. Leading the way for the Bulldogs is Caden Johnson. He had 11 carries for 109 yards and two touchdowns. Darren Brewer, 10 carries for 53. Chandler Priest, the junior, had 9 carries for 64 yards and one touchdown. Gray Derryfield, 4 carries for 47 yards. And Mikey Archer, 1 carry for 5 yards. Through the air, Caden Johnson was 2 for 2 for 6 yards. And Mikey Archer was 9 for 11 for 138 yards and 1 touchdown. On the receiving end of that, leading the way for Lawrence County, senior Andrew Ratcliffe, he had 3 receptions for 40 4 yards and one touchdown. Caden Johnson had three receptions for 52 yards. Greg Yerryfield, two receptions for 36. Colt McDowell had one reception for 5 yards. Darren Brewer, one reception for 6 yards. And senior Carlo Chico had

0: See here, I'm trying to think for penalties. Again, let's see here. Let's see if, I'm sorry, we had 19 first downs on the night for Lawrence County's offense. Again, the penalties were 11 penalties for 105 yards for Lawrence County, something that Coach Short and his coaching staff will talk about going forward. But nonetheless, the Bulldogs do improve to 4-1 on the season, and they will be back in action again next week as they host Powell County at Luke Varney. Let's see here. I'm trying to look for some area scores, trying to find the area scores from the Bourbon County and Lloyd Memorial, and I'm not seeing that. But anyway, folks, that's going to do it. That's a wrap for us here at Mason County. Once again, you're Lawrence County 26, Mason County 0. And before we sign off, we want to thank all of our sponsors for making this broadcast possible. We also want to thank Bree. A special thank you for Bree back at our studios working everything for us tonight. Bree, we appreciate everything for us and for making everything run smoothly. We sure do appreciate everything you do. And again, thank you to everyone who joined us tonight. Whether you were listening at home or at work or on the road, it's always a pleasure to bring Lawrence County Bulldogs football to you. Let's see, we do have a score update. Bourbon just scored and took the lead over Lloyd Memorial 33-28. So that'll be something to watch as they got a little over 8 minutes to go in that ball game. And if Bourbon does win, that'll be huge implications for Lawrence County going forward for the playoffs. But anyway, folks, for tonight, you've been listening to Bulldog Football right here on 99.3. I've been your host, Travis Hughes. Good night, everybody, and go Dogs. We'll see you next week against Powell County.
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4: Here's a look at your weather forecast. Tonight it'll be partly cloudy with lows in the mid-50s. For Thursday it'll be partly sunny, hot with highs in the mid-80s. Thursday night it'll be partly cloudy, lows in the lower 60s. For Friday it'll be partly cloudy in the morning, then mostly cloudy with showers in the afternoon, humid with highs in the lower 80s. This has been a look at your WKYH Classic Hits weather forecast.
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1: Fox News, I'm Tom Brigati. President Trump tonight speaking to a crowd of supporters in Mobile, Alabama, after visiting traditional red states, Texas and Oklahoma Thursday.
2: In the case of Oklahoma and Alabama, I'm here to say hello, I love you, and I'm coming really as a sign of respect.
1: The president will campaign in 17 states in an attempt to shore up Republican turnout for the midterms. Thousands of arrests in France as students protest the nation's school system. Fox's Stephanie Bennett.
3: Chaos erupting across France. Teenage protesters take to the streets, demanding major changes to the education system. Riot police use tear gas to control crowds as protesters throw firecrackers towards officers.
1: The students are demanding improvements to run-down buildings and overcrowded classrooms. 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
4: Here's a look at your weather forecast. Tonight it'll be partly cloudy with lows in the mid-50s. For Thursday it'll be partly sunny, hot with highs in the mid-80s. Thursday night it'll be partly cloudy, lows in the lower 60s. For Friday it'll be partly cloudy in the morning, then mostly cloudy with showers in the afternoon, humid with highs in the lower 80s. This has been a look at your WKYH Classic Hits weather forecast.
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It's Bowie and Fame with me, Bob Barron, back in the air chair after a couple of months off. I had a great time on my motorcycle, and I'm having a great time bringing you all these great classic hits as well. This next band getting ready to release studio album number 16 on November 13th. It's called Carnival de Luz. Talking about U2.

0: There's a fastball for you and some U2 in that set. Big year for those guys. First new music in 9 years coming out on November 13th. They're also celebrating 50 years together as a band. And they're also welcoming the return of drummer Larry Mullen after surgery. He'll be with the band for their upcoming world tour that's slated for next year.
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4: Here's a look at your weather forecast. Tonight it'll be partly cloudy with lows in the mid-50s. For Thursday it'll be partly sunny, hot with highs in the mid-80s. Thursday night it'll be partly cloudy, lows in the lower 60s. For Friday it'll be partly cloudy in the morning, then mostly cloudy with showers in the afternoon, humid with highs in the lower 80s. This has been a look at your WKYH Classic Hits weather forecast.
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2: Here's a look at your weather forecast. Tonight it'll be partly cloudy with lows in the mid-50s. For Thursday it'll be partly sunny, hot with highs in the mid-80s. Thursday night it'll be partly cloudy, lows in the lower 60s. For Friday it'll be partly cloudy in the morning, then mostly cloudy with showers in the afternoon, humid with highs in the lower 80s. This has been a look at your WKYH Classic Hits weather forecast.
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1: Fox News, I'm Chris DeMeo. The campaign blitz continues for President Trump. Tonight he made the pitch to voters in Alabama.
2: On November 3rd, we're going to tell the radical left Democrats that we have not forgotten the disasters they created. And we're never going back. We're never going back to that hellhole that we lived in for 4 years, a laughing stock.
1: And Democrats blast the president for what they say are his economic downfalls. Prominent NFL TV analyst Tony Romo has been let go following his arrest on DUI charges.
3: He pleaded no contest last month and had his driving privileges revoked for 6 months. Romo himself releasing a statement Friday saying he's proud of what he accomplished at CBS, adding that he will be taking time off before considering his future.
1: That's Fox's Tony Genualdo. Romo had been an analyst for CBS the last 9 years. 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
4: Here's a look at your weather forecast. Tonight it'll be partly cloudy with lows in the mid-50s. For Thursday it'll be partly sunny, hot with highs in the mid-80s. Thursday night it'll be partly cloudy, lows in the lower 60s. For Friday it'll be partly cloudy in the morning, then mostly cloudy with showers in the afternoon, humid with highs in the lower 80s. This has been a look at your WKYH Classic Hits weather forecast.
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0: I'm Bob Barron. That's the end of my Friday time. Time for me to start my weekend. But I'll be back this weekend to bring you more classic hits. Have a great couple of days.
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3: Here's a look at your weather forecast. Tonight it'll be partly cloudy with lows in the mid-50s. For Thursday it'll be partly sunny, hot with highs in the mid-80s. Thursday night it'll be partly cloudy, lows in the lower 60s. For Friday it'll be partly cloudy in the morning, then mostly cloudy with showers in the afternoon, humid with highs in the lower 80s. This has been a look at your WKYH Classic Hits weather forecast.
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1: News. I'm Deborah Valentine. President Trump in Mobile, Alabama, saying high fuel prices are a small price to pay for the Iran conflict and Tehran not having a nuclear weapon.
2: And remember about the oil, you're paying a price, but boy, is that a small price than what it would be if these lunatics were allowed to have a nuclear weapon and use it on Mobile, Alabama.
1: Democrats have highly criticized the president for saying the conflict has only increased inflation for Americans ahead of the midterms. 29,000 jobs created for September, falling short of the 90,000 forecast. David Zervos is counselor to Treasury Secretary Scott Bessent. He tells Fox Business's Kudlow the household survey shows a better outlook on those entering the labor market.
3: That just tells you it's a great time to find work, and people are looking at that and coming in. So I'm excited.
1: The unemployment rate ticked up 1/10 of a point to a still low 4.2%. 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
4: Here's a look at your weather forecast. Tonight it'll be partly cloudy with lows in the mid-50s. For Thursday it'll be partly sunny, hot with highs in the mid-80s. Thursday night it'll be partly cloudy, lows in the lower 60s. For Friday it'll be partly cloudy in the morning, then mostly cloudy with showers in the afternoon, humid with highs in the lower 80s. This has been a look at your WKYH Classic Hits weather forecast.
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Oh, you know you belong. You always do, homie. It's Pat Benatar, We Belong, Bob Worthington here with a bittersweet symphony, if you don't mind. Here's the Verve.

0: Another brick in the wall, number one music, Pink Floyd. Bob Worthington here. Plenty of baseball, not only college football, and of course, so was it the week number three or four of the NFL season Sunday? I can't remember if it's the third or fourth week. Nonetheless, over the weekend, you got playoff picture in Major League Baseball. White Sox and Guardians playing at 12 noon today. Braves and Dodgers. Yankees and Rays begin their series. Game one for the Padres and Brewers will be tonight at 7:30. Game two for the Padres and Brewers, Sunday, October 4th. And game two of the Braves and Dodgers will be Sunday at 7 o'clock p.m.
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5: Here's a look at your weather forecast. Tonight it'll be partly cloudy with lows in the mid-50s. For Thursday it'll be partly sunny, hot with highs in the mid-80s. Thursday night it'll be partly cloudy, lows in the lower 60s. For Friday it'll be partly cloudy in the morning, then mostly cloudy with showers in the afternoon, humid with highs in the lower 80s. This has been a look at your WKYH Classic Hits weather forecast.
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0: Call that famous phone number if you dare to dial 867-5309-JENNY. Tommy Two-Tone. Stick around. Have a Super Tramp from Breakfast in America and also Cutting Crew for the class of 1987.
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3: Here's a look at your weather forecast. Tonight it'll be partly cloudy with lows in the mid-50s. For Thursday it'll be partly sunny, hot with highs in the mid-80s. Thursday night it'll be partly cloudy, lows in the lower 60s. For Friday it'll be partly cloudy in the morning, then mostly cloudy with showers in the afternoon, humid with highs in the lower 80s. This has been a look at your WKYH Classic Hits weather forecast.
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0: Here's a look at your weather forecast. Tonight it'll be partly cloudy with lows in the mid-50s. For Thursday it'll be partly sunny, hot with highs in the mid-80s. Thursday night it'll be partly cloudy, lows in the lower 60s. For Friday it'll be partly cloudy in the morning, then mostly cloudy with showers in the afternoon, humid with highs in the lower 80s. This has been a look at your WKYH Classic Hits weather forecast.
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2: It was early morning yesterday.

Goodbye, Stranger, Superband, Supergroup, Super Album, Supertramp. Goodbye, Stranger. Adios. Bye-bye. The door's down the hallway. Make an immediate left and a right, and you're out the door. Bye-bye. Here's Bruce Springsteen by request saying hi to Maria and Patrick.

0: Unbelievable.
1: Truly, when you look at the sports picture, you got a Major League Baseball playoff situation over the weekend. Beginning brand new rounds. You got college football wall to wall today and tonight. And then week number three of the NFL season, Sunday.
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3: Here's a look at your weather forecast. Tonight it'll be partly cloudy with lows in the mid-50s. For Thursday it'll be partly sunny, hot with highs in the mid-80s. Thursday night it'll be partly cloudy, lows in the lower 60s. For Friday it'll be partly cloudy in the morning, then mostly cloudy with showers in the afternoon, humid with highs in the lower 80s. This has been a look at your WKYH Classic Hits weather forecast.
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0: Unstoppable you are, and you know you are. It's Don't Stop from Fleetwood Mac. Bob Worthington here because you're loving every minute of it. The song just for you. 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

0: Hey, if you love what you're doing, you'll never work a day in your life, they say. Loving every minute of it. That's Mike Reno and Loverboy. Stick around. Have Maggie May from Rod Stewart from Every Picture Tells a Story. And the biggest hit single ever for REO Speedwagon.
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3: Here's a look at your weather forecast. Tonight it'll be partly cloudy with lows in the mid-50s. For Thursday it'll be partly sunny, hot with highs in the mid-80s. Thursday night it'll be partly cloudy, lows in the lower 60s. For Friday it'll be partly cloudy in the morning, then mostly cloudy with showers in the afternoon, humid with highs in the lower 80s. This has been a look at your WKYH Classic Hits weather forecast.
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1: News. I'm Deborah Valentine. 10 people hurt when a vehicle drove into a crowd standing on a road cheering on the Newcastle Knights rugby team in Australia Saturday. Fox's Chanley Painter.
2: Two of the injured, a 5-year-old girl and a 67-year-old man, are in critical condition.
1: Australian police say that an 18-year-old man driving the vehicle is under arrest. They say the crash is not believed to be terrorism-related. President Trump campaigning Friday in Mobile, Alabama, criticizing the policies of Democratic socialists.
3: They're being told really bad things. They're being told about ideologies like they're great. They sound good, but in 1 year, it all collapses. The whole thing goes to hell. And you live in squalor, you live in fear, you live in death.
1: The president speaks today in Ohio, part of a 17-state swing to rally Republicans going into the midterms. Many Democrats this cycle are backed by Democratic Socialists of America. 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
4: Here's a look at your weather forecast. Tonight it'll be partly cloudy with lows in the mid-50s. For Thursday it'll be partly sunny, hot with highs in the mid-80s. Thursday night it'll be partly cloudy, lows in the lower 60s. For Friday it'll be partly cloudy in the morning, then mostly cloudy with showers in the afternoon, humid with highs in the lower 80s. This has been a look at your WKYH Classic Hits weather forecast.
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8: Here's a look at your weather forecast. Tonight it'll be partly cloudy with lows in the mid-50s. For Thursday it'll be partly sunny, hot with highs in the mid-80s. Thursday night it'll be partly cloudy, lows in the lower 60s. For Friday it'll be partly cloudy in the morning, then mostly cloudy with showers in the afternoon, humid with highs in the lower 80s. This has been a look at your WKYH Classic Hits weather forecast.
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0: Our late movie, grab yourself some popcorn, some Junior Mints, that one from American Gigolo, which starred Richard Gere and Blondie. Stick around, more from where that came from, another movie on the way too, also Jay Giles, Alana Miles, and more.
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0: Black Velvet, if you please. It's Alana Miles. Bob Worthington here. More great music near. Saying hi to Val. Also, Joanna listening in. Appreciate you tuning in.
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3: Here's a look at your weather forecast. Tonight it'll be partly cloudy with lows in the mid-50s. For Thursday it'll be partly sunny, hot with highs in the mid-80s. Thursday night it'll be partly cloudy, lows in the lower 60s. For Friday it'll be partly cloudy in the morning, then mostly cloudy with showers in the afternoon, humid with highs in the lower 80s. This has been a look at your WKYH Classic Hits weather forecast.
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1: News. I'm Deborah Valentine. 10 people hurt when a vehicle drove into a crowd standing on a road cheering on the Newcastle Knights rugby team in Australia Saturday. Fox's Chanley Painter.
2: Two of the injured, a 5-year-old girl and a 67-year-old man, are in critical condition.
1: Australian police say that an 18-year-old man driving the vehicle is under arrest. They say the crash is not believed to be terrorism-related. President Trump campaigning Friday in Mobile, Alabama, criticizing the policies of Democratic socialists.
3: They're being told really bad things. They're being told about ideologies like they're great. They sound good, but in 1 year, it all collapses. The whole thing goes to hell, and you live in squalor, you live in fear, you live in death.
1: The president speaks today in Ohio, part of a 17-state swing to rally Republicans going into the midterms. Many Democrats this cycle are backed by Democratic Socialists of America. 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
4: Here's a look at your weather forecast. Tonight it'll be partly cloudy with lows in the mid-50s. For Thursday it'll be partly sunny, hot with highs in the mid-80s. Thursday night it'll be partly cloudy, lows in the lower 60s. For Friday it'll be partly cloudy in the morning, then mostly cloudy with showers in the afternoon, humid with highs in the lower 80s. This has been a look at your WKYH Classic Hits weather forecast.
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0: One day at a time, one step at a time, you've got this. Tough as nails you are. Don't stop believing. That's Journey. Stick around. Here's Smashing Pumpkins. Just glancing at the calendar. What are we looking at? 29 days till Halloween.
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3: Here's a look at your weather forecast. Tonight it'll be partly cloudy with lows in the mid-50s. For Thursday it'll be partly sunny, hot with highs in the mid-80s. Thursday night it'll be partly cloudy, lows in the lower 60s. For Friday it'll be partly cloudy in the morning, then mostly cloudy with showers in the afternoon, humid with highs in the lower 80s. This has been a look at your WKYH Classic Hits weather forecast.
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0: Movie 2 tonight on our late, late, late movie. There you go. That's Simple Minds from The Breakfast Club, the movie. Bob Worthington here. More great music near. Please be careful. No texting and driving and no drinking and driving. Stay safe.
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3: Here's a look at your weather forecast. Tonight it'll be partly cloudy with lows in the mid-50s. For Thursday it'll be partly sunny, hot with highs in the mid-80s. Thursday night it'll be partly cloudy, lows in the lower 60s. For Friday it'll be partly cloudy in the morning, then mostly cloudy with showers in the afternoon, humid with highs in the lower 80s. This has been a look at your WKYH Classic Hits weather forecast.
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1: Fox News, I'm Deborah Valentine. The UAE prosecutor says the Fly Dubai co-pilot and Omani national attempted to carry out a terrorist attack when he allegedly stabbed the flight's captain using a crash axe. Fox's Chanley Painter.
2: We've also learned that the co-pilot was previously grounded from another airline because of extremist views.
1: The pilot opened the cockpit door, getting help, saving all 182 aboard. At least 10 people are hurt too critically after a driver plowed into a crowd standing on a roadway, cheering on the Newcastle Knights rugby team in New South Wales. Police Commissioner David Waddell says the 18-year-old driver's in custody.
3: The male has been arrested. There was two other persons in the car. We had them out of there because the crowd did turn on them. We have taken that male for mandatory drug and alcohol testing.
1: Police say it was not a terrorist attack. 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
4: Here's a look at your weather forecast. Tonight it'll be partly cloudy with lows in the mid-50s. For Thursday it'll be partly sunny, hot with highs in the mid-80s. Thursday night it'll be partly cloudy, lows in the lower 60s. For Friday it'll be partly cloudy in the morning, then mostly cloudy with showers in the afternoon, humid with highs in the lower 80s. This has been a look at your WKYH Classic Hits weather forecast.
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Greatest rock and roll band, Rolling Stones and Miss Ya. Bob Worthington here, one great song after another. Saying hi to Connie. Also, a very happy birthday to Jackie. Happy birthday.

0: Better Man Is What I Am, Pearl Jam, a baseball action all day today, and of course Sunday as well, starting out round two of the Major League Baseball playoff action. Also, full slate of action in college football today and tonight, and week number three of the NFL season in the NFL Sunday and Sunday night.
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4: Here's a look at your weather forecast. Tonight it'll be partly cloudy with lows in the mid-50s. For Thursday it'll be partly sunny, hot with highs in the mid-80s. Thursday night it'll be partly cloudy, lows in the lower 60s. For Friday it'll be partly cloudy in the morning, then mostly cloudy with showers in the afternoon, humid with highs in the lower 80s. This has been a look at your WKYH Classic Hits weather forecast.
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0: One of the songs got them in the Rock and Roll Hall of Fame. I Want You to Want Me. It's Cheap Trick. Stick around, Queen on the way, and Poison leading the pack.
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0: Rocking with Queen and one great song after another. Consider us your weekend soundtrack. And don't forget to tell a friend or two about us, about the good thing we got going here.
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3: Here's a look at your weather forecast. Tonight it'll be partly cloudy with lows in the mid-50s. For Thursday it'll be partly sunny, hot with highs in the mid-80s. Thursday night it'll be partly cloudy, lows in the lower 60s. For Friday it'll be partly cloudy in the morning, then mostly cloudy with showers in the afternoon, humid with highs in the lower 80s. This has been a look at your WKYH Classic Hits weather forecast.
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1: News. I'm Chris DeMeo. The Prosecutor General of the United Arab Emirates is now saying that the Fly Dubai co-pilot tried to carry out a terrorist attack.
2: That's according to state media, which also reports he used a crash axe to attack the captain. We've also learned that the co-pilot was previously grounded from another airline because of extremist views. Fly Dubai reportedly failed to check with Oman Air before hiring the co-pilot, now accused of stabbing the pilot.
1: Fox's Chanley Painter. 10 people injured after a car plows into a crowd of Australian rugby fans. Two are in critical condition, the driver in custody.
3: The male has been arrested. There was two other persons in the car. We had them out of there because the crowd did turn on them. We have taken that male for mandatory drug and alcohol testing.
1: New South Wales Police Commissioner David Waddell. 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
4: Here's a look at your weather forecast. Tonight it'll be partly cloudy with lows in the mid-50s. For Thursday it'll be partly sunny, hot with highs in the mid-80s. Thursday night it'll be partly cloudy, lows in the lower 60s. For Friday it'll be partly cloudy in the morning, then mostly cloudy with showers in the afternoon, humid with highs in the lower 80s. This has been a look at your WKYH Classic Hits weather forecast.
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0: Grab that one out of the library, playing that for Marie, who wanted to hear that, brand new listener. Welcome aboard, Marie, and good morning. 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
5: Here's a look at your weather forecast. Tonight it'll be partly cloudy with lows in the mid-50s. For Thursday, it'll be partly sunny, hot with highs in the mid-80s. Thursday night, it'll be partly cloudy, lows in the lower 60s. For Friday, it'll be partly cloudy in the morning, then mostly cloudy with showers in the afternoon, humid with highs in the lower 80s. This has been a look at your WKYH Classic Hits weather forecast.
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0: Collective Soul and more great rock and roll. That's December. Hey, you know, that's going to be here before you know. And what, 2 months away? That's right. 2 months from today will be December the 3rd. Probably contemplating putting up the Christmas tree if you had. You probably put it up the day after Thanksgiving or maybe even sooner. Hey, stick around. More great music for you. Grand Funk Railroad and much, much more. You have a great day.
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3: Here's a look at your weather forecast. Tonight it'll be partly cloudy with lows in the mid-50s. For Thursday it'll be partly sunny, hot with highs in the mid-80s. Thursday night it'll be partly cloudy, lows in the lower 60s. For Friday it'll be partly cloudy in the morning, then mostly cloudy with showers in the afternoon, humid with highs in the lower 80s. This has been a look at your WKYH Classic Hits weather forecast.
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1: 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New details emerging from the Fly Dubai flight.
2: When I was on the ground, I realized that the aircraft is going down. And I told myself, this is the last push, Smith. The door is right here, and I was still getting hit. But I opened the door, and everyone else who helped was just in an instrumental to this effort.
1: The captain from his hospital bed. President Trump headlines a midterm elections rally in Mobile, Alabama. Fox's Kristen Goodwin.
3: President Trump telling the crowd.
4: Earlier today, I spoke with members of the G7 nations, and I'm pleased to report that we have reached an agreement for Europe to release massive amounts of diesel fuel from the heavily stocked reserves, and that's starting immediately.
3: Saying he believes the war with Iran will end soon after the midterm elections and bring oil prices down.
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5: 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Hi, everyone. 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

0: Time for another edition of Forgotten Retro Radio's popular game, Who Am I? 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
0: This band was inducted into the Rock and Roll Hall of Fame in 2013. They've been nominated for 4 Grammy Awards and sold more than 50 million records worldwide. They were formed in the Pacific Northwest in the mid-70s. They got their big break by opening for Rod Stewart in October of 75 in Montreal. They featured 2 sisters on guitar and lead vocals. Surely you know by now, it's Heart.

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0: And picking up where we left off, we'll move to 1993 for our first Spotlight song this week from a New York band that was originally known as The Trucking Company. It's the Spin Doctors with Two Princes.
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0: I hope you got the gist of it now in our spotlight segment here on Forgotten Retro Radio this week. Forgotten royalty songs. Either the artist or the title of the song will have something to do with royalty.
1: Oh, it's not that hard.
0: And for our next royalty song, we'll dig up the Pretty Woman soundtrack. From 1990, it's Go West with King of Wishful Thinking.

forgotten royalty songs. Either the artist or the title of the song will have something to do with royalty. That's our spotlight this week on Forgotten Retro Radio. In 2004, Spin Magazine called this the greatest cowbell song of all time. It's Mountain with Mississippi Queen.

Either the song title or the artist will have something to do with royalty in our spotlight this week here on Forgotten Retro Radio. And next up, this 1981 song by Juice Newton was an international hit and garnered her a Grammy nomination. This is Queen of Hearts.

We've reached the halfway point of this week's Forgotten Retro Radio Royalty Spotlight segment. To start the second half, both the title and the artist have something to do with royalty. It's Queen with Killer Queen. She keeps

0: Our spotlight is shining on forgotten royalty songs. Songs with either the title or the artist having something to do with royalty. In this week's spotlight segment here on Forgotten Retro Radio. And this band performed in 1985 at the Live Aid concert. Madonna jumped out on stage and performed with them.
1: Yeah, she's kind of weird that way.
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0: It's the Thompson Twins with King for a Day.

0: Forgotten Royalty Songs. In the spotlight this week on Forgotten Retro Radio. In 1983, the English rock band The Police released their fifth and final studio album called Synchronicity. This single from that album was inspired by Sting's breakup with his first wife.
1: Hell, I don't even remember her name.
0: This is King.

We're wrapping up our Forgotten Royalty Song Spotlight Part 2 this week here on Forgotten Retro Radio. And we give the honors to Carole King. Of course, King wrote this song, and it was a hit for the Chiffons back in 1963. She hit the charts with her own version in 1980. It's One Fine Day.

0: Now the spotlight segment is in the books. We also put a nice pretty bow on hour number one of Forgotten Retro Radio this week. Hour number two is straight away with a time machine segment, a check of our listeners' requests, and we'll even throw in another retro commercial. Don't touch any of the buttons.
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3: I'm Paul Stevens. That co-pilot who allegedly attacked a Fly Dubai pilot on Wednesday has been ID'd.
4: 29-year-old Omani national Haman al-Hammami. It's also being reported he was born in the United Arab Emirates. Reportedly in 2024, he was grounded by Oman Air over concerns he had adopted radical Islamic views. Fly Dubai reportedly failed to check with Oman Air before hiring the co-pilot.
3: And that's Fox's Chan Lee Painter. The campaign blitz continuing for President Trump Friday night in Alabama, repeating a controversial promise.
5: If Republicans win the House of Representatives and the Senate, I am going to give all adult citizens in the United States of America $5,000.
3: Meantime, Democrats are still blasting the president and the White House for his economic policies. 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
0: Yes, sir. Forgotten Retro Radio's hour number two starts right now. I'm Jim Tyree. In this hour, a little bit later, the Time Machine segment, in which this week we'll be visiting the late 70s. More on that later. Hour number two, though, traditionally starts with a visit to the post office and a check of the mailbox.
7: Mail call.
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9: These are drunk texts. I know them when I see them.
0: And I really got tested this week. Derek from the 734 area code texted us and wanted to hear this 1974 song from Johnny Bristol. 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
0: 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Before we get there, here's a Forgotten Retro Radio retro commercial. And in the 70s and 80s, advertising jingles could even make tires sound dramatic.

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10: Here's a look at your weather forecast. Today, mostly cloudy, highs reaching 70. Tonight, mostly cloudy, lows in the upper 50s. Sunday, chance of showers in the morning. Otherwise, cloudy, highs in lower 70s. Sunday night, cloudy, lows around 50. And Monday, sunny, highs reaching 70. This has been a look at your WKYH weather forecast.
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12: We are so glad you decided to stay with us here at Forgotten Retro Radio. I'm your host, Jim Tyree. Let's travel, and you won't need any luggage. It's our weekly feature called the Time Machine segment. Each week, our time machine gets stuck in a different year. All the music comes from that year, and you and I discuss the happenings of the time. The time machine will now use its 8-bit Nintendo processor to tell us what year we're stuck in.
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12: 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France had its last execution by guillotine.
14: 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It's horrible.
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0: It's 1977 on this week's Time Machine segment of Forgotten Retro Radio. In tech news, the Apple II was put on store shelves and started a major home computing boom. The Atari 2600 game system was released.
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1977 is our year for this week's Time Machine segment on Forgotten Retro Radio. In sports, the New York Yankees beat the L.A. Dodgers in the World Series. Bjorn Borg won his second consecutive Wimbledon title. And the Portland Trailblazers won their very first NBA championship by beating the Philadelphia 76ers.

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What was everybody reading in 1977? On the fiction side, The Thornbirds by Colleen McCullough, The Silmarillion by J.R.R. Tolkien and Christopher Tolkien, The Shining by Stephen King. On the nonfiction side, Looking Out for Number One by Robert Ringer, and All Things Wise and Wonderful by James Herriot.

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And in the music world, Fleetwood Mac released Rumors, the Sex Pistols released Nevermind the Bollocks, and Elvis Presley passed away.

0: The time machine is fixed, and we have to leave 1977 on this week's Time Machine segment of Forgotten Retro Radio. Next week, a different year. And the show doesn't stop here. We'll continue with more of the songs you forgot you loved in just a moment on Forgotten Retro Radio.
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5: Here's a look at your weather forecast. Today, mostly cloudy, highs reaching 70. Tonight, mostly cloudy, lows in the upper 50s. Sunday, chance of showers in the morning. Otherwise, cloudy, highs in lower 70s. Sunday night, cloudy, lows around 50. And Monday, sunny, highs reaching 70. This has been a look at your WKYH weather forecast.
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0: And that's going to do it for this week's episode of Forgotten Retro Radio. 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
2: News, I'm Ann Carrick. A car plows into a crowd of Australian rugby fans, leaving 10 people injured, two in critical condition. New South Wales Police Commissioner David Waddell.
3: The male has been arrested. There was two other persons in the car. We had them out of there because the crowd did turn on them. We have taken that male for mandatory drug and alcohol testing.
2: Several of the injured are children. The prosecutor in the UAE says the Fly Dubai first officer was carrying out a terrorist attack. Fox's Chanley Painter.
4: That's according to state media, which also reports he used a crash axe to attack the captain. We've also learned that the co-pilot was previously grounded from another airline because of extremist views. Fly Dubai reportedly failed to check with Oman Air before hiring the co-pilot, now accused of stabbing the pilot.
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0: Weekends are better with Classic Hits 99.3 WKYH. Some goo for you as they get their first number one. The Goo Goo Dolls with a song in which they never sing the title, Iris, from that City of Angels motion picture and soundtrack. Well, hi, it's Haynes Johns. Glad to be part of your Saturday morning. We thank you for including us in your weekend. And you know, Dolly is still working. And you can get a taste of it yourself because she just introduced her Cup of Ambition line of coffee. Did that on Tuesday for National Coffee Day, but like I need any National Coffee Day. Any day that ends in Y is National Coffee Day in my world. Anyway, so of course, taking a line from that 9 to 5 song that she wrote for the movie. So, and she actually filmed 3 commercials back in July. You could check those out on YouTube. But she says this was a dream of hers for more than 40 years. And she said, I thought that would be a fantastic name for a coffee brand. So it just took me a while to get it to come together. And she was talking about that when she opened up her Dolly's Tennessean Travel Stop, that truck stop that's in Tennessee as well. She said, one of those dreams that just took a little longer than I thought it might, but hey, at least it's going now. So the project, a collaboration with family-owned roaster and distributor Community Coffee. And they said that Dolly had a warmth that made you feel like you'd known her forever, even if you'd never met her. That's Donna Surge. She's the third generation owner of Community Coffee. And she says, we connected over our love of family, serving our communities, and bringing people together. It was a true joy to help make her dream of Cup of Ambition coffee become a reality. Joins her frozen single serve meals as well as her boxed baking mixes. So wow, Dolly's still working it even now, even though she passed back on August 25th. So anyway, all the sales will support her Imagination Library, where they send out over 1 million books per month all around the world. That's for kids ages birth up to 5 years. And also, they'll go to a sip and sample tour with the Dolly Trolley, with coffee tasting going on with that, as well as some coffee carts. So all the details at dollyparton.com. Coming up next for us, let's see, we'll do the first top 10 hit for Fleetwood Mac after the first top 5 hit for Mellencamp with Classic. It's 99.3 WKYH.
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9: Here's a look at your weather forecast. Today, mostly cloudy, highs reaching 70. Tonight, mostly cloudy, lows in the upper 50s. Sunday, chance of showers in the morning, otherwise cloudy, highs in lower 70s. Sunday night, cloudy, lows around 50. And Monday, sunny, highs reaching 70. This has been a look at your WKYH weather forecast.
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0: Fleetwood Mac getting their first top 10 hit. In fact, the first of six consecutive top 10 hits, four coming from that same Rumors album as Go Your Own Way that peaked at number 10. My name is Haynes Johns, coming right back with Styx, Living a Life on the Run. They explain why after REM and their Zombie Apocalypse song.
1: 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The Apple Festival parade takes place at 2 o'clock this afternoon. And music on the streets all day long with headliner Ingrid Andress tonight at 9. 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

0: Another band formed in Chicago, Styx, Living a Life on the Run. After all, they are a renegade, a song that peaked at number 16. Well, hi, it's Haynes Johns on your Saturday morning. We thank you for including us in your weekend. Coming up, we soothe your soul with Bob Seger after Tears for Fears gets their third consecutive top five hit. And on the way next hour, the Carol Brady we thought we knew wasn't all her. I'll have what and why, plus her scandalous first on TV. Carol! Coming up.
1: 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The Apple Festival parade takes place at 2 o'clock this afternoon. And music on the streets all day long with headliner Ingrid Andress tonight at 9. 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
7: Here's a look at your weather forecast. Today, mostly cloudy. Highs reaching 70. Tonight, mostly cloudy. Lows in the upper 50s. Sunday, chance of showers in the morning. Otherwise, cloudy. Highs in lower 70s. Sunday night, cloudy. Lows around 50. And Monday, sunny. Highs reaching 70. This has been a look at your WKYH weather forecast.
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0: Classic Hits 99.3 WKYH. We make weekends fun with the most recent top five hit from Heart when it peaked at number two. Well, hi, it's Haynes Johns, and the Carol Brady we thought we knew wasn't all her, plus her scandalous first on TV. Carol! Of course, Carol Brady of the Brady Bunch, played by actress Florence Henderson. So she enjoyed playing one of the most iconic characters ever on TV in Sherwood Schwartz's The Brady Bunch that began in 1969 in a five-season run. But she said part of that role, one of the most recognizable things, was my hair. Of course, sadly, Florence Henderson passed back in 2016 at the age of 82 after heart failure. But she maintained a similar style in her personal life. But she actually wore a wig while filming the first season of that show. Now, she had to do that because she was doing some Broadway shows, South Pacific and The Song of Norway, with a shorter hairstyle. So, in relating the story in the book Brady, Brady, Brady, like Marsha, Marsha, Marsha, anyway, Sherwood Schwartz with his son talking about that she had to wear that wig because her hair wasn't long enough for that role. So, she says, yeah, I had to do that, so I called it my bubble. My hairdos on that show were something. All the clothes, let's not even go there. What were we thinking? Plaids and stripes. But Florence Henderson said, you know, in a way, I became a sort of stability of that show because I could be very funny but also bring empathy or whatever was necessary for a show like that to succeed because the audience really cared about these people. And she also insisted that Carol be painted as a relatable character for young mothers. And she pushed for progressive scenes, not often seen on TV. For instance, she says, I would never wear an apron, or at least rarely. They tried to make me wear an apron, and I said, nope, nope, nope, no thanks. But she also wanted to wear some sexy nightgowns because we were the first couple to sleep in the same bed on TV. What? A married couple sleeping together? I never. Carol. So she says, I wanted to make Carol Brady as human as possible. So where you go. Thank you, Florence Henderson, for bringing Carol Brady to life and then some. Beautiful weekend in store for us. And remember, we go where you go. Biking, jogging, hiking, whatever. 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
11: WKYH Weather. Here's a look at your weather forecast. Today, mostly cloudy, highs reaching 70. Tonight, mostly cloudy, lows in the upper 50s. Sunday, chance of showers in the morning, otherwise cloudy, highs in lower 70s. Sunday night, cloudy, lows around 50. And Monday, sunny, highs reaching 70. This has been a look at your WKYH weather forecast.
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0: ZZ Top getting their first top 10 hit, Twin Legs, peaked at number 8. My name is Haynes Johns. Up next, another first, the first number 1 for Sting and the Police. Then the Get Out, But Have a Nice Day song from Green Day.
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0: Green Day with their Get Out But Have a Nice Day song with Time of Your Life. Good riddance, that peaked at number 11. Kind of the unofficial but official series ending theme song. The last song they played on the final episode of Seinfeld, as well as the final episode of Late Night with Conan O'Brien. My name is Haynes Johns on your weekend. Happy Saturday morning to you. We thank you for including us. Coming up, some more first, the first number one for Van Halen. After Journey and the first song they wrote with their new lead singer, Steve Perry. And all the way next hour, four easy tips for a longer, healthier life from a centenarian getting ready for her next trip around the sun. That's right, getting ready to turn 101. I'll have who and her tasty tips coming up.
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7: Here's a look at your weather forecast. Today, mostly cloudy, highs reaching 70. Tonight, mostly cloudy, lows in the upper 50s. Sunday, chance of showers in the morning, otherwise cloudy, highs in lower 70s. Sunday night, cloudy, lows around 50. And Monday, sunny, highs reaching 70. This has been a look at your WKYH weather forecast.
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0: Weekends are better with Classic Hits 99.3 WKYH. Peter Gabriel with In Your Eyes that peaked at number 16, a song featured in that famous boombox scene from the movie Say Anything with John Cusack. Well, hi, it's Haynes Johns with four easy tips for a longer, healthier life coming from a centenarian getting ready for her next trip around the sun. That's right, Natalie Greger turns 101 this month. But what are her tasty tips for that long, happy, healthy life? I'll start you off with bacon, blueberries, and dark chocolate. Yeah, that got my attention, too. She says that's regularly on my menu. But for her birthday party this month, she wants mushroom pizza, another one of her favorites. Born back in 1925 in Brooklyn, she and her husband were married for 68 years. They had two children. She now has four grandchildren and six great-grandchildren, lives in an assisted living facility in New Jersey. But when asked what contributed to her longevity, she says, I have no idea. She says, I just take life the way it is, and I enjoy living. She starts her breakfast with blueberries. She says, I eat a lot of blueberries, and registered dietitian Samantha Cassidy says blueberries are one of the most healthiest fruits because they provide some great things to lower heart risk, heart disease, type 2 diabetes, and cognitive performance. Also, she says, I like apples, which also has great health benefits as well, and avocados. So I have bacon with my blueberries every morning at breakfast. Probably shouldn't, but I enjoy bacon. I just don't eat a bunch of it. So she has her two over-easy fried eggs along with her English muffin. And she says, I also love ballroom dancing. Every Sunday morning after breakfast, my husband and I would do dancing around the living room and dining room before we get ready for church. And then now I just do chair dancing. But it's very aerobic, which helps with balance and coordination and improves the risk of dementia. And also, she says, I like playing solitaire with my iPad and canasta with my friends here. So the cognitive function helps out with that. And also, she says, I'm a happy person. I like to laugh. I like to joke around. And studies have shown that people with an optimism and attitude can have up to a 15% longer lifespan. 15% just by being happy. Well, there you go. So diet, dancing, you know, exercise, games, and smiling. Way to go. Thanks for the tips. And happy birthday. Coming up next for us, the first hits for Beck and Phil Collins as he went solo from Genesis. With Classic, it's 99.3 WKYH.
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9: Here's a look at your weather forecast. Today, mostly cloudy, highs reaching 70. Tonight, mostly cloudy, lows in the upper 50s. Sunday, chance of showers in the morning, otherwise cloudy, highs in lower 70s. Sunday night, cloudy, lows around 50. And Monday, sunny, highs reaching 70. This has been a look at your WKYH Weather Forecast.
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0: The first hit and highest chart success for Los Angeles native Beck when Loser peaked at number 10. Yep, some days we feel like that, but we are not losers. So hang in there. Just take it one day at a time. This too shall pass. My name is Haynes Johns. Up next, we have a defiant Tom Petty after the Eagles get their second number one.
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0: A song that peaked at number 12 for Tom Petty with I Won't Back Down, his first hit without the Heartbreakers. Well, hi, it's Haynes Johns. Up next, another first hit. Listen for Steeler's Wheel, after we go dancing with David Bowie on the way to his second number one. And coming up next hour, the rescued kitten that pulls in up to $1,300 per month. Well, hello, kitty. I'll have who and how coming up.
1: 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Arts and crafts tents are open until 7 this evening. 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The Apple Festival parade takes place at 2 o'clock this afternoon. And music on the streets all day long with headliner Ingrid Andress tonight at 9. 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
4: Here's a look at your weather forecast. Today, mostly cloudy, highs reaching 70. Tonight, mostly cloudy, lows in the upper 50s. Sunday, chance of showers in the morning, otherwise cloudy, highs in lower 70s. Sunday night, cloudy, lows around 50. And Monday, sunny, highs reaching 70. This has been a look at your WKYH weather forecast.
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The first hit for Joe Egan and Jerry Rafferty that we know as Steeler's Wheel, with Stuck in the Middle with You, that peaked at number 6. Well, hi, it's Haynes Johns, and up next, the rescued kitten that pulls in up to $1,300 per month. Saturday, I'm a cat person. I'll have Who and How after Billy Squire.

0: Classic Hits 99.3 WKYH. We make weekends fun with Dave Grohl and the Foo Fighters getting their first number one with Learn to Fly. Well, hi, it's Haynes Johns with the rescued kitten that pulls in up to $1,300 per month. Well, hello, Kitty. Kitty does that for Olivia Lamper. She adopted Finn, a tabby cat, back when he was only 3 months old. She says he's extremely energetic and high energy. He starts pretty much every day running back and forth across the house. He's now our handsome one-year-old tabby boy, and he loves playing with his hand wands, the toy mice, as well as being a huge cuddle bug. But she found herself constantly taking pictures and videos of his funny antics to share with her family and friends. Then she thought, hey, I should share Finn with the world. And then she thought, wow, it could be amazing if I could make money off of this and doing it that I already love playing with him, but now I can make money off of him. So she balances her full-time job with being a content creator. So she earns up to $1,300 per month from brand partnerships. She says Finn is incredibly vocal, especially when food is involved. So when filming with Finn, I always have plenty of treats ready. So she says making and editing content, though, takes a lot of time. He has less than 20,000 followers on Instagram and TikTok, but that doesn't change how many views he's had, almost 15 million total views. And she says, I just enjoy connecting with people through our shared love of pets. But wow, not a cash cow, but a cash cat. Way to go, Finn. Well, here for us, a gorgeous weekend. So if you're out and about, maybe doing some biking, jogging, or running, or whatever, maybe going across town, across the state, we go where you go. 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Up next, we start things up with the Stones. 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
1: 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The flea market and merchant mart is open until 10 o'clock tonight. The Apple Festival parade takes place at 2 o'clock this afternoon. And music on the streets all day long with headliner Ingrid Andress tonight at 9. 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
3: Here's a look at your weather forecast. Today, mostly cloudy, highs reaching 70. Tonight, mostly cloudy, lows in the upper 50s. Sunday, chance of showers in the morning, otherwise cloudy, highs in lower 70s. Sunday night, cloudy, lows around 50. And Monday, sunny, highs reaching 70. This has been a look at your WKYH weather forecast.
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0: Starting things up with the Rolling Stones and a song that peaked at number two and stayed there for 3 weeks, blocked at number one, first by Arthur's theme from Christopher Cross and then Private Eyes from Hall & Oates. Well, hi, it's Haynes Johns coming right back with the highest chart successes for Supertramp and Def Leppard, one of which goes to number one. Think you know which one? Take your best guess. I'll have those songs and the answer next.
1: The 62nd Annual Kentucky Apple Festival is underway in downtown Paintsville. Arts and crafts tents are open until 7 this evening. The flea market and merchant mart is open until 10 o'clock tonight. The Apple Festival parade takes place at 2 o'clock this afternoon. And music on the streets all day long with headliner Ingrid Andress tonight at 9. 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

0: Did you guess correctly? Yep, the highest chart success for Supertramp, the logical song that peaked at number 6. Before that, the highest chart success for Def Leppard, Love Bites, all the way to number 1. My name is Haynes Johns, coming right back with a 1-2 punch of hits. The first hit for Sting and the Police, his birthday just yesterday. Happy birthday, Sting. And we'll do that after the second and biggest number 1 for Bon Jovi. And all the way next hour, Sylvester Stallone on a near miss, do-overs, and one of his biggest regrets in life. None of these on the big screen. I'll have those and why coming up.
1: 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Arts and crafts tents are open until 7 this evening. The flea market and merchant mart is open until 10 o'clock tonight. The Apple Festival parade takes place at 2 o'clock this afternoon. And music on the streets all day long with headliner Ingrid Andress tonight at 9. 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
5: WKYH weather. Here's a look at your weather forecast. Today, mostly cloudy. Highs reaching 70. Tonight, mostly cloudy. Lows in the upper 50s. Sunday, chance of showers in the morning. Otherwise, cloudy. Highs in lower 70s. Sunday night, cloudy. Lows around 50. And Monday, sunny. Highs reaching 70. This has been a look at your WKYH weather forecast.
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A song that peaked at number 32 for Sting and the Police, their first hit with Roxanne. Well, hi, it's Haynes Johns, and up next, Sylvester Stallone on a near miss, do-overs, and one of his biggest regrets in life, none of which were on the big screen. I'll have those and why after Billy Idol.

0: Classic, it's 99.3 WKYH. We make weekends fun. With The Cure and Friday, I'm in Love. Well, if you still have that going on today, that means you've got major afterglow. Good for you. Well, hi, it's Haynes John. Speaking of major love and afterglow, Sylvester Stallone on a near miss, do-overs, and one of his biggest regrets in life, none of which were on the big screen. He was talking with Tracy Smith of CBS Sunday Morning, reflecting on his 29 years of marriage to Jennifer Flavin, and asked if he would do a do-over for any change in his life. What would that be? Well, he started gushing about his wife, and he said, you know, we met by chance in a restaurant in 1988. We finally tied the knot in 1997. I wish I'd married my wife about 8 years earlier. I was such an idiot procrastinating because I was still actually learning about relationships, and I still am. He said, I had a lack of love from my parents as a child. So, you know, a lot of people have these issues, and it's not our fault. It's just the way that we evolve and how we are. But I look at it this way. Think of like a child, like an infant, like a pile of wet clay. If you drop it two times, you put those permanent dents, and they just don't come out. So you go through life with those problems, and they don't go away. But he says, you know, she's taught me how to love. It's a habit. And, you know, learning to love is a wonderful habit. And with my wife, it came down to finally bringing that to fruition in me. It only took about 60 years, but at least I finally got here. But the near miss, they nearly divorced back in August of 2022. She alleged that he was engaging in deception, depletion, and waste of their shared assets. So thankfully, they reconciled about a month later, and he told the Hollywood Reporter, he says, I was putting work ahead of my family. That is a tragic mistake. And won't happen again. So in May of this year, they celebrated their 29th wedding anniversary, and he posted on Instagram, happy anniversary, you are my life, my meaning, and you are my everything. End of post from Sylvester Stallone. So wait, congratulations to him and them. Up next for us, number ones, the first for Dire Straits and the Steve Miller Band, with Classic, it's 99.3 WKYH.
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4: Here's a look at your weather forecast. Today, mostly cloudy, highs reaching 70. Tonight, mostly cloudy, lows in the upper 50s. Sunday, chance of showers in the morning, otherwise cloudy, highs in lower 70s. Sunday night, cloudy, lows around 50. And Monday, sunny, highs reaching 70. This has been a look at your WKYH weather forecast.
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mama, she got it sticking in the cameraman. Oh, we could have some. And he's up there. What's that?

0: Dire Straits getting their first number one, and it stayed there for 3 weeks with Money for Nothing. Well, hi, it's Haynes Johns. Happy weekend to you. Thank you for including us in your Saturday, and happy birthday today to Ernest Evans. Boring, but chubby checker. Now we're talking. He turns 85, given that nickname by the wife of Dick Clark. Yeah. Lindsey Buckingham from Fleetwood Mac turned 77. Reverend Al Sharpton turning 72. Golfing great Fred Couples turned 67, as does actor and singer Jack Wagner. He also turned 67. He was in General Hospital as well as Melrose Place and gave us that song, All I Need. Tommy Lee from Motley Crue turned 64. Gwen Stefani from No Doubt Fame and, of course, Mrs. Blake Shelton. She turns 57. Kevin Richardson from Backstreet Boys turning 55. Lena Headey. She played Cersei Lannister in Game of Thrones. She turns 53, as does Neve Campbell and Keiko Ajina from Gilmore Girls fame. They all turn 53 today. Sean William Scott. That's right. Stifler from the American Pie movie series turning 50. And Noah Schnapp, Will from Stranger Things, turns 22. For your birthday anniversary, we wish you the best. Up next, movie music from REM after INXS and their first number one.
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0: Our EM with movie music from Man on the Moon, that biopic about Andy Kaufman, the actor and comedian. Anyway, the song peaked at number 30, probably best known for playing one of the quirkier guys, the taller guy, quirky guy from the sitcom Taxi. My name is Haynes Johns. Thank you for letting me be a part of your day. I hope the rest of your Saturday goes smoothly. Keep it here because you've got lots more of your favorites on the way to sing along with, and I'll be back again tomorrow as we continue celebrating your weekend. But here we are on Saturday, and what have you done this week to make yourself proud? Well, if nothing comes to mind, the day's not over yet, the week's not over yet. So do something today to make yourself proud, where you go, you know, I'm really glad I did that. It makes me feel good about myself, and I know it's going to make a positive difference here in our community. Coming up, well, the baseball playoffs are underway. White Sox and Guardians, as well as Braves and Dodgers, Yankees and Rays, Padres and Brewers. So we celebrate that with Bruce Springsteen after we kick things off with Creedence getting their first top five hit.
1: 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The Apple Festival parade takes place at 2 o'clock this afternoon. 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
4: Here's a look at your weather forecast. Today, mostly cloudy, highs reaching 70. Tonight, mostly cloudy, lows in the upper 50s. Sunday, chance of showers in the morning. Otherwise, cloudy, highs in lower 70s. Sunday night, cloudy, lows around 50. And Monday, sunny, highs reaching 70. This has been a look at your WKYH weather forecast.
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1: News. I'm Carmen Roberts. Authorities have released the name of the man who allegedly attacked the captain of a Fly Dubai commercial jet.
2: The Associated Press has identified the pilot as Hammam al-Hammami. The Emiratis, who are leading the investigation, now saying the suspect attacked the captain of the aircraft using an axe that's normally kept in the cockpit for emergencies.
1: Fox's Jeff Paul. Details of Cornell University's 2024 investigation into an alleged rape at a fraternity house revealed

The Boss kicking off another hour of great hits here on the weekend. How you doing? I'm Ray Michaels, celebrating Saturday afternoon and playing some great tunage. Got Whitesnake coming up, now Blind Melon on the Classic Hit Station.

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0: R.O.C.K. and on the weekend with John Cougar Mellencamp here on the Classic Hit Station. It's Ray with you, all set to get into another long set of great tunes. We'll get things fixed. And one thing leads to another coming up.
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8: Here's a look at your weather forecast. Today, mostly cloudy, highs reaching 70. Tonight, mostly cloudy, lows in the upper 50s. Sunday, chance of showers in the morning, otherwise cloudy, highs in lower 70s. Sunday night, cloudy, lows around 50. And Monday, sunny, highs reaching 70. This has been a look at your WKYH weather forecast.
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0: All those great songs play here for you all weekend long. It's Creed and Higher, and I'm Ray Michaels lining up our next set. In just minutes, we'll get into some Def Leppard and Fleetwood Mac. Later this hour, Pat Benatar, Duran Duran, all the favorites play here all weekend long.
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8: WKYH weather. Here's a look at your weather forecast. Today, mostly cloudy, highs reaching 70. Tonight, mostly cloudy, lows in the upper 50s. Sunday, chance of showers in the morning, otherwise cloudy, highs in lower 70s. Sunday night, cloudy, lows around 50. And Monday, sunny, highs reaching 70. This has been a look at your WKYH weather forecast.
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0: Three Doors Down and Kryptonite here on the Classic Hit Station, making Saturday perfect with lots of great tunes. I'm Ray. It's good to have you along, singing along, or just maybe doing your honey-do list this weekend. Whatever you got going, we can make it better. Great tunes on the way from OMD. We'll get Journey on this hour, Peter Gabriel, and more all on the way next.
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4: Here's a look at your weather forecast. Today, mostly cloudy, highs reaching 70. Tonight, mostly cloudy, lows in the upper 50s. Sunday, chance of showers in the morning, otherwise cloudy, highs in lower 70s. Sunday night, cloudy, lows around 50. And Monday, sunny, highs reaching 70. This has been a look at your WKYH weather forecast.
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Culture Club on Absolute Ladies. I'm Nina Blackwood. Alrighty, so who was the music writer? Chrissy Hynde, that's right. Back in 1973, the Akron, Ohio native lived in London, and she worked as a writer and critic for New Music Express. The first album she ever reviewed, well, that was Neil Diamond. 5 years later, she was making her own records, starting out with this hit, Brass in Pocket, The Pretenders on Absolutely 80s.

best things in life for free. But you can give them to the birds and bees. I want money. That's what I want. That's what I want. That's what I want. 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I want money.

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